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1: 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We pay our gratitude to the First Nations and Métis people who have called this ancestral land home for generations and whose histories, languages, and cultures continue to influence our community. On a foundation of reconciliation, recognition, and respect, CFCR is committed to reaffirming relationships with one another and to establishing new ones.
2: 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Currently, there's light rain showers, 19 for high. Tonight, a low of 16 and a few showers or thunderstorms. And tomorrow, a high of 19 and a few showers and risk of thunderstorms.
3: El tiempo en Saskatoon, tenemos 19 grados y bueno, hay varias posibilidades. 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

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Sing it happy, sing it sad. Old song seeker, show us what you found. Devils, angels, and in between, strutting, shuffling through their scene. That's the way the wheel goes round and round. Coming from far different places.

bouzouki picker, Napoli accordion player. 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

to Sarcy, Ojibwe, Haida, and the Plains Cree. You Canadians, their cry, do you hear? Blue Bloods, True Bloods, with your powwow, are you waiting for the hour

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And at the Ukrainian Museum of Canada, Vinok, Gathered in the North by Aaron Suliak, an exhibition of sculptural floral crowns. 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
1: 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We are going to continue now with some music by Psyche and their song, Thunder Showers.

0: That was Joni D. featuring The Times and their song Here Comes the Holidays. And we start off that set with Thunder Showers by Psyche. You're listening to Catch a Wave to the Underground, your weekly 90 minutes of new wave, alternative, post-punk, power pop music, primarily from the 1980s, right here on CFCR 90.5 in Saskatoon with your host, Michael. We're going to continue now with some Neon Rome and their song, The Magical Summer of 85.
1: All right.

Yeah. This is the time, it's not coming near. This is

ending, trying to figure out moving on. Sitting on the sidewalk, I'm wondering, hey man, is this for real? Is this for real? Hell yeah. I think it is, man.

นี่แหละ

That was Summer Blues by Sarah Goes Shopping, and before that we heard The Magical Summer of 85 by Neon Rome. You're listening to Catch a Wave Underground right here on CFCR 90.5 in Saskatoon with your host Michael. Hope you've all having a great week, and we're going to continue now with some Breeding Ground and their song In the Summer.

0: That was Summer in Hawaii by The Singles, and before that we heard In the Sun by Breeding Ground. 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
0: Welcome back from that short commercial break. 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Do hit a little bit of late 70s, a little bit of early 90s, but mostly the 1980s. And we're going to start the second half hour now with Somewhere Over the Rainbow by Toby Swann.

That was Flash Flood by Romeo Void, and before that we heard Somewhere Over the Rainbow by Toby Swan. You're listening to Catch a Wave Underground right here on CFCR 90.5 in Saskatoon. And we're going to continue now with one of Saskatoon's own bands, IBS, and their song Surfing on the South Saskatchewan.

0: 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Good luck.
1: 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Hopefully you're all enjoying yourselves this week and you've all had a great week. We're continuing now with the Springfields and their song Sunflower.

0: That was Images in Vogue with their song Holiday. And before that, we heard the Springfields with their song Sunflower. 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
0: Welcome back to the final half hour of Catch a Wave to the Underground, your weekly 90 minutes of new wave, alternative, post-punk, power pop music, right here on CFCR 90.5 in Saskatoon with your host, Michael. We're going to start this half hour off with some Martha and the Muffins and their song, Swimming.

That was the Parachute Club with Tobago Style. And before that, we heard some Martha and the Muffins with their song Swimming. You're listening to Catch a Wave Underground right here on CFCR 90.5 in Saskatoon. Hopefully everything is going well in your lives and you're having a good week. We're continuing now with some Jane Sibbery and her song Mimi on the Beach.

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And I've come to the edge of the water now to have my say. The picnic lunch is off, and that's where the parasol awaits.

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And he's not going to ask you why you're the way you are, and I think that's the worst part. You never get a chance to explain yourself. And he's going to take those mountains and shove them into the valleys till there's nothing left except a vast expanse. 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Nothing, nobody, the great

That was Corey Hart with Sunny Place, Shady People. And before that, we heard Jane Sibbery with Mimi on the Beach. You're listening to Catch a Wave to Underground, your weekly 90 minutes of new wave, alternative, post-punk, power pop music, right here on CFCR 90.5 in Saskatoon. We're just about done for another week. We just have one more song, and that song is by Aztec Camera, and it's their song Paradise.

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to the TV set all night. Alrighty, good evening. Thanks for tuning in. You're listening to TV Party Tonight here on CFCR 90.5 FM. This is the show where we play everything punk rock and hardcore and post-punk and everything related. My name is Megan, regular full-time host. No special announcements tonight, so let's just get into it. I'm going to kick things off tonight with a track from the Suicide Machines. They put out the single back in January. It's called Thank You.

sound like some American consumer, nah. And I'm dancing now to a whole different drummer, and

All right, we just heard from Rancid. That was their track Indestructible off of their album of the same name. Before that, we heard NOFX with Bob off of White Trash, Two Heebs, and a Bean. Before that, we heard Government Warning with Slave Labor off of their album No Moderation. Before that was the Flatliners with an older track from them. It's called This Respirator off of The Great Awake. Before that was Mad Caddies with their track Road Rash off of Duck and Cover. And to start off that set and tonight's program, we heard The Suicide Machines with a single they put out back in January called Thank You. 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Up next, I got a track from UK, Manchester, UK, band called Bruise Control. They put out a self-titled EP this past February. This track is off of that EP. It's called If You're Not Mine.

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0: Oh, you bastard.
1: The price I paid was a horrible sight. Because it only gets dearer, only gets dearer, only gets dearer. I can't afford beer. It only gets dearer, only gets dearer, only gets dearer. I can't afford beer.

it about the fear. If I've got no dough, then I'll get no beer. 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I can't afford beer. It only gets dearer, only gets dearer, only gets dearer. I can't afford beer. 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I can't afford beer.

0: All right, we just heard from Convicts with their track Pigman off of their EP, or album, I should say, Boot Party. Before that, we heard Cutters with Kitchen Window off of their EP, Australian War Crimes. Before that was Die Spits with Throw Yourself to the Sword off of their album, Something to Consume. Before that was The Scallywags with Don't Preach to Me off of their EP, State of Intent. Before that was a single from Soapbox called Disgrace. And to start off that set, we heard Bruise Control with If You're Not Mine off of their new EP, self-titled. 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It's time for our first commercial break, but stay tuned. We got one more punk rock tunes coming up after these messages.
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0: All right, welcome back. 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You're tuned in to TV Party Tonight here on CFCR 90.5 FM. Excuse me. If you're just tuning in, my name is Megan, regular full-time host. We're moving into the second half hour here, second of four. I don't know why I always say it that way. I'm going to start off this next half hour with a track from the band Noise. They put out a new album. I thought it was full length. Maybe it was an EP last year, the name of which escapes me. And I just realized they put out a full length album back in April called Fate of the Union. So let's hear a track from that. This song is called Mindful Confinement.

always end up feeling bad. So why don't you get off my back? If I knew that.

Right, we just heard from Oscar. That was their track All Right off of their album Treatment 5. Before that, we heard The Deviates with The End off of their album Time is the Distance. Before that was Kelowna area band called Set to Strike. They just put out a single this month called Art Dealer. That was it. Before that, we heard No Problem with Different Shades of Gray off of their album Already Dead. And to start out off that set, we heard another new track, this time from the band Noise. They put out an album back in April called Fate of the Union. That track was called Mindful Confinement. You're listening to TV Party tonight on CFCR 90.5 FM. Now to finish off this first hour of tonight's show, I've got a track from Mannequin Pussy lined up here. This track is called Patience. You can find it on their 2019 album of the same name.

0: All right, we just heard from Brutal Youth. That was their track The King off of their album Sanguine. Before that, we heard The Mainliners with their track Thunderbird off of their EP The Mainliners from Hell. Before that, we heard local band Swayze with Trambopoline off of their EP St. Angry. Before that, we heard Mannequin Pussy to start off that set with their track Patience off of their album of the same name. You were listening to TV Party tonight on CFCR 90.5 FM. It's time for our next commercial break, but stay tuned. We got one more hour of punk rock tunes coming up after the break.
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0: Okay, welcome back. 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You're listening to TV Party tonight here on CFCR 90.5 FM in Saskatoon. This is the program where we play everything punk rock and punk related. As I'm fond of saying, if you're just tuning in, my name is Megan, a regular full-time host. And we're moving into the second hour of tonight's show here. I'm going to start things off with a track from Dead Pioneers. I've kind of described these guys.

Enterprise is, in my opinion, the modern day equivalent of the Dead Kennedys. They just put out an album yesterday. This track is called Circle Jerk the Wagons off of their aptly named album, Wagon Burner. Here we go.

honest about it.

Right, we just heard from First Attack. That was their track Enough off of their album No Escape. Side note, the lead singer of First Attack is from, what do they call it, Bishop's Green. I think they're based out of Vancouver. Anyways, before that we heard Chaos UK with their track No Security. Originally put out back in, what, 82, 83? But that was off of their Best of Chaos UK album. Before that, we heard The Restarts with her track The 1% off of their album Uprising. Before that was Dead Kennedys with Kill the Poor off of Fresh Fruit for Rotting Vegetables. And to start off that set and the second hour of tonight's show, we heard Dead Pioneers. They just put out a new album yesterday called Wagon Burner. That track was called Circle Jerk the Wagons. You were tuned in to TV Party tonight on CFCR 90.5 FM. Up next here, I got a track from Amel and the Sniffers. I always forget how to say that. This is the track Freaks to the Front off of their album Comfort to Me.

0: We just heard from Propagandy. That was their track At Peace off of their new album of the same name. Before that, we heard Gob with Beauville off of their album How Far Shallow Takes You. Before that was Gag Order with Welfare for the Wealthy off of their EP Free Six Pack. Before that, we heard Maverick with their track Bleeding off of a compilation album for Outhouse Records called Bring 'Em In Volume 1. And to start off that set, we heard Amel and the Sniffers with their tracks Freaks to the Front off of their album Comfort to Me. You're tuned in to TV Party Tonight on CFCR 90.5 FM. It's time for a final commercial break, but stay tuned. There's one more half hour of tonight's show coming up after these messages.
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0: All right, and we're back. 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If you're just tuning in at this late hour, my name is Megan. I'm the host for this evening, at least. Let's kick off this final half hour here. I'm going to play a track from Dead City. I don't know too much about these guys. I played them for the first time last week. They're from LA. They define themselves as street punk. I would place them under the generic like hardcore banner umbrella, but what do I know? This track is called Blood Must Be Shed. It's off of their album Band from LA.

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Straight. 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

carry on.

Okay, we just heard from Electric Chair. That was their track Barbed Wire Fences off of their split album they put out with Physique last year, I want to say. Before that, we heard Lost Legion with their track Staring Down the Valley off of their album Behind the Concrete Wall. Before that was Repair with Set You Straight off of their self-titled EP. Before that was Fugazi with Bad Mouth off of their album 13 Songs. Before that was Youth Brigade with their track Youth Brigade off of their album Complete First Demo. And to start off that set, we heard Dead City with Blood Must Be Shed off of their album Banned from LA. You're listening to TV Party Tonight on CFCR 90.5 FM. We're just about through tonight's show. Got one more full set lined up here to start to close things out. Going to change up the vibe entirely and start things out here with Lagwagon. This is their song E-Dagger off of their album Blaze.

All right, we just heard from Taxi Girls. That was their track Kill Your Darlings off of their album Static. Before that, we heard Screaming at Traffic with their single Scary Marlowe. Before that was Chicks Dig It with Great Legs off of their self-titled album. And to start off that set, we heard Leg Wagon with their track E-Dagger off of their album Blaze. 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
1: CFCR acknowledges that we are situated on Treaty 6 territory, a land that is the ancestral home of the Cree, Dene, Soto, Dakota, Lakota, and Nakota nations, and the homeland of the Métis. We honor the deep ties these communities have to this land, and we acknowledge the enduring significance of their cultures, languages, and histories. We express our gratitude for the stewardship and wisdom of the First Nations and Métis peoples, whose contributions continue to enrich our society. CFCR is committed to nurturing relationships built on reconciliation, respect, and mutual understanding as we walk together toward a shared future.
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1: CFCR acknowledges that we are situated on Treaty 6 territory, a land that is the ancestral home of the Cree, Dene, Soto, Dakota, Lakota, and Nakota nations, and homeland of the Métis. We honor the deep ties these communities have to this land, and we acknowledge the enduring significance of their cultures, languages, and histories. We express our gratitude for the stewardship and wisdom of the First Nations and Métis peoples, whose contributions continue to enrich our society. CFCR is committed to nurturing relationships built on reconciliation, respect, and mutual understanding as we walk together toward a shared future.
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3: Well, this

tonight. 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An upside down swordfish pierced my parachute. Fireflies flicker and it makes you want to hide your eyes. I breathe out gently right before my own death, exhaling the mist of a three-quarter tone breath, like a pyramid of heartbeats. Everything fainting like the windless delicacy of the air in Chinese paintings. I inhale the ashes of past deaths and dust from butterflies' wings and particles of rust. My eyes become gemstones, forgetting the fears, for glittering merely, not the shedding of tears. Sleep recites the song of the damned. No need to watch the flame of my life in the palm of my hand. As pale as the Holy Ghost, speaking many languages, no one knows the secret. No enemy vanquishes. The dream will watch over it as I lie broken. No need to remain with eyes wide open. The pulp of roots and milk of cactus eases my pains. The quicksilver drippings are the trees in my veins. A mattress of moss, candles in my branches, carried by wind, buried by avalanches. Everything proceeds in slow motion. Under

houseboat must have traveled during the night. 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Dawn was accelerated by the sound of fighting. A woman screaming and choking, it was frightening. I ran on deck, filled with dread as well as anger, to see a woman grasping for the chain of the anchor. The situation was depressing and stressful. She tried to drown herself in the river but was unsuccessful. Scrambling to figure out what to do first, the more she wanted to live again, the screaming grew worse. I pulled up the chain with the help of a drunken tramp. She was soaking, hiccuping, spitting, and choking. The tramp shouted orders to those standing around, telling them what they should do for the drowned. The woman was broken from what she had been through. I offered her clothing for her to change.

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1: 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We honor and respect the First Nations and Métis people who continue to shape and strengthen our community, and we remain committed to reconciliation through understanding, respect, and action.
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0: Welcome to the CFCR Diner. Yeah, we're open. What'll it be, hon? We got the house special, green eggs and ham, Monday, Friday, 6 to 10 a.m. It's not fancy, but it gets the job done. Jukebox. Oh, yeah, it's over there in the corner. It's got indie rock, blues, jazz, pop, electronica. Don't ask for requests. It plays what it plays. So grab a seat, don't make a mess, and enjoy your morning, I guess. Green eggs and ham every weekday from 6 to 10 a.m. You're here anyway. Might as well stay.
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0: Oh, hey there, bud. Looking for a place to kick back, crack open a cold one, and soak in some of that sweet, sweet Canuck culture? Well, pull up a chair, eh? Because you've just found Canadian Waves on CFCR 90.5 FM. 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
1: 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We honor the deep ties these communities have to this land, and we acknowledge the enduring significance of their cultures, languages, and histories. 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CFCR is committed to nurturing relationships built on reconciliation, respect, and mutual understanding as we walk together toward a shared future.
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0: want to be a CFCR host, huh? You think you've got what it takes to inform and entertain the fine people of Saskatoon? You think you'll be the ruler of the airwaves? You think you're something special? Well, cool. That's great. 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Now, drop or give me 20. Or don't. I don't know. I'm not your boss. You do what you want.
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0: 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Monday to Friday, 10 a.m. to 12 p.m. Because great music is always on the menu. Y'all come back now. You hear?
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1: CFCR acknowledges that we are situated on Treaty 6 territory, a land that is the ancestral home of the Cree, Dene, Soto, Dakota, Lakota, and Nakota nations, and homeland of the Métis. 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CFCR is committed to nurturing relationships built on reconciliation, respect, and mutual understanding as we walk together toward a shared future.
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What if it rains, we'll catch a boat out to the Louvre, and we'll see, well, whatever's there to see. We can have children if the moon is red.

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The sun is shining on full blast. It's garbage day, airing my tires, and all my cares are far away. I'm looking like a million bucks, feeling good and sort of frisky, plus enough money in my pocket for a cold.

Good morning and happy Pride Day. Here we are in CFCR 90.5, bringing to you good music in Thrice Remove. Have a great and wonderful morning. And why not? Let's hear Austra.

And that was Diana with Slipping Away. A little bit of synthetic trance pop to start the morning with a queer artist. And before her we heard Jackie Shane with Coming Down and Fever Drive with By Your Side. Don't forget, you're listening to CFCR 90.5. This is Twice Removed. And I hope you're having a wonderful morning. Let's hope the sky gets clear today, because I bet this is gonna be a wonderful day. And that's why we are going with Elena Feliz and Let's Get Lost. Do you want to get lost today? Lost in the music, hopefully, here in Thrice Removed.

0: acknowledge that we are broadcasting from the traditional territory of the Cree, Dene, Soto, Dakota, Lakota, and Nakota nations, and homeland of the Métis. We recognize and respect their enduring connection to this land, which has been a site of gathering, culture, and tradition for thousands of years. We are committed to amplifying Indigenous voices and stories and to fostering relationships rooted in respect and understanding as we work towards reconciliation. We are grateful for the opportunity to serve our community on this land.
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We are the people, Empire of the Sun, with their album Walking on a Dream. Before them we heard Lithas Die Young by Tomboy and High School Confidential by Rough Trade. This is CSR 90.5 and you're listening to Thrice Removed. Here in Saskatoon, we are currently at 18 degrees with a little bit of rain falling, but hopefully just there are a few showers, the sun will come out. And in the meantime, why don't we hear good music? This is Light Fires with Last of His Kind.

Daniel Powder. And before him we heard Mr. Tai by Shawnee Kish. And Lightfires, Last of His Kind. 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And we are going with a classic song by The Organ, this Vancouver band, and the song is Brother. I hope you sing along if you know it.

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And I'm saying goodbye, but you will be listening to some wonderful tunes. 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Have a great Pride.

0: hey there, bud. 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
1: 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We are grateful for the opportunity to serve our community on this land.
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1: CFCR acknowledges that we broadcast from Treaty 6 territory, the homeland of the Cree and Métis nations, and the traditional territories of the Dene, Soto, Dakota, Lakota, and Nakota. We pray our gratitude to the First Nations and Métis people who have called this ancestral land home for generations and whose histories, languages, and cultures continue to influence our community. On a foundation of reconciliation, recognition, and respect, CFCR is committed to reaffirming relationships with one another and to establishing new ones.
2: And so, it is with my ears pointed towards the heavens and my mind open to all possibilities that I proceed, moving ever forward towards the unknown, following the transmissions, because I want to receive. 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
1: June is Pride Month, a time to celebrate love, diversity, and the vibrant 2S LGBTQIA+ community. 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Let's come together to celebrate who we are and continue advocating for equality and justice for all.
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Tourism Saskatchewan's Explore Sask Photo Contest is accepting entries of photographs and videos of your favorite Saskatchewan adventures, prizes to be won in several categories, and the deadline for submissions is September the 15th. 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
0: Willkommen zurück. 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
0: Hi und willkommen zurück. 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
5: 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The Whiskey Jerks covering Johnny Grit. Somebody told me. The North Sound covering Megan Nash. And I'll wait for you, pray for you, wait for you. Ariel and Sean covering Andy Shaw. 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Corey Dolan covering his dad Ray's Should Have Been a Hit from the 60s. Then I said, hey, democracy. The Sex Geckos covering The Switching Yard. 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

0: Winterruption is coming to help shake off the ice and bring some heat to you this January. 5 days with 13 shows in some of Saskatoon's favorite venues. 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

Hey, you want to give him more time on my Sagitta Wahoma? 250 years, they show my. Hey, why? We want me up by end of the game with me, watch ya. And hit the grease or squatch. Done.

Yagwan, a little Joe, yes, Nihata, Tsegigune, the Acadian real, Sneha, Tiguanama. You go, a motay, spin not this kitten or I walk away, or mochi, ILX 250 at sashtel.net. He goes down the hook that I ma, top of the chicken, I it's been not the excuse, you know. I got to get you for next time now. 306-230-3348. I got to the computer ILX250 at sashtel.net. One of the 1950s. This one here. It's Danny and the Juniors. He's Nihasa Ogisa. You go at the hop.

0: Y bueno, viste, mano, más ejecutivo, más no sé por qué viste, mano, más sabe que estaba todo el 50 years y se con mi gua, o tino, o sea, ya se callase, o tina, se con callase. Igual, a talent show, está bueno y no con Jamar se con July the 5th, ejecutí de la Lacrosse Arena, y con más. Guay, de gasto chico karaoke, talent show mi negro de Sunday, July the 5th. Guama, the local adventure company is coming to Isle Lacrosse the 250th, Friday, July the 3rd, Saturday, July the 4th, and Sunday, July the 5th. Guama, aquí es el cuarto de pam. Pimska, egite, wixisigi, guay, adventure community celebration. 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Hey, tapuimaka. 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
2: 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And on Sunday the 30th, don't miss Stories in Time.
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Jason Lapine, Ivana andas voga puntuchigit, Ivana ma. 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And Stumptanoe Dr. Ponichi was only 30 years, and then got it into a plane crash in Tennessee. Too young for Patsy Cline, but we can still listen to her on CDs and that. This one here is called The Wayward Wind.

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3: 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We are grateful for the opportunity to serve our community on this land.
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